0: 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Joy Radio, your companion for hope and encouragement wherever you are.
1: Got the devil on my throat. Got blood on my hands.

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Father's Day on Sunday. Don't forget, the average dad spends two-thirds of his life closing doors and turning off lights. 7:09, here's Kobe James on Joy.

Okay, I just might get you drooling next. I'll let you know what it is in just a moment. At 7:12, here's Stephen Stanley, Rest in the Father on Joy Radio.

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I'm kind of worried. I'm afraid I'll get a gift I can't afford. 8 past 8 with Andrew Rip. 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

fever. Okay? Rather, in the first century, they would be semi-wild, dirty scavenger dogs roaming the streets. And pigs here were disgusting. They were basically wild boars, and they could even turn when angered and turn and do violence against a person. Do not give dogs what is holy. Then he mentions pearls. Pearls were deemed more valuable than diamonds in the first century. What do they represent here? And we, from other scriptures too, the pearls and what is holy represent the gospel of Jesus Christ, the treasure of the gospel, the message of the gospel, which is if you see your sin, Jesus Christ is the savior of the world. And if you believe in Jesus Christ as the one who died for your sin and rose from the dead, that you believe and you receive his gift of grace, that you will be receiving everlasting life, you will never die, that Jesus Christ is the Savior. Jesus Christ is Lord. Jesus Christ came to live, die, and be raised from the dead, that you might have everlasting life, the treasure of the gospel. And Jesus says here, don't give your pearls, don't waste the gospel in this sense on pigs or dogs. What can he mean by that? Jesus is warning his followers this, not everyone will appreciate and value the beauty of the gospel. He says, don't be judgmental, do be discerning. In fact, he warns us, some will be enraged, do violence against the gospel. Some will be so filled with hate towards the things of Jesus Christ and his church, they will seek to attack. Of course, all of history proves that. Even we see this in our day, right? There's even in Canada, there's an increasing hostility and rage towards Christ and Christianity that is growing among us. You see that? Jesus exhorts here not to waste our time battling vicious and rage-filled opponents. Now, love our enemies? 100%. Pray for them, 100%. Keep debating with them so they may treasure the offering of the gospel and do violence against you in the process. He says, no, not in this case. Be discerning. Remember, it was several years ago, we were in the old building. One of our families, an issue from our church, sent Bibles to every home in their townhouse complex that was close to our church. And that was a great thing to do. Love it. One of the Bibles came back in a bag, and it had been basically stabbed to death, and it was completely like devoured with a knife. And there was a note threatening, if you ever do this again, blah, blah, blah, like filled with absolute hate, right? So that's, whoa. So in that moment, do we love those people? 100%. Do we pray for those people? 100%. Is now the time to knock on their door and debate them why Jesus Christ is, you know, the savior for their sins in that way? Probably not. That's probably not the best use of time in that moment. Do not give pearls to pigs in that moment. Pray, love, live. Yes. But this is the same equivalent. Jesus tells disciples in Matthew 14, he says, or Matthew 10, when you go into a town and they reject you and your message, shake off the dust off your feet and go to another town. This is when Paul in Acts chapter 13, and he's preaching the gospel to the Jewish people and they reject him. Paul says, you judge yourselves unworthy of eternal life. Behold, we are turning to the Gentiles. In Acts chapter 18, again, the same situation, bringing the gospel again to the Jewish people. He rejected and viciously opposed. And he says, your blood be on your own heads. We're going elsewhere. That's what Jesus is saying right there. We tried. Jesus even says, and Matthew 10, he says, there's more hope for Sodom and Gomorrah than for you in this case. So don't be judgmental, but do be discerning. We want to love. We need to love our enemies. We need to live. We need to share. But again, be discerning. Not my words, Jesus' words here. And you have to wrestle it down too. Be discerning in how we apply that. Let's just recap where we've been today. Matthew 7, 1 to 6. Lots here. I must not be judgmental. Why? I will be judged with the standard I judge others, and a critical spirit poisons my heart and affects the church. Secondly, I must not be a hypocrite. I must remove the log in my own eye before I seek the speck in my brother's eye. I must be self-aware, and I desperately desire to speak with love. Lastly, we just heard, I must be discerning. The gospel is a priceless treasure. Not all will value the beauty of the gospel. I must not waste my time with vicious opponents. Again, vicious opponents that are wanting to do violence against the gospel in that way.
However, I must love all my enemies.

0: And it must take the love of Christ fill and be seen from my life. So what a sermon by Jesus, eh? Wow, what a sermon by Jesus. Just amazing. And I just want to remind us too, as we started way back in the Sermon on the Mount from the beginning, this sermon is impossible to live out on our own. It is impossible to live this out apart from the Holy Spirit. This is why we need Jesus so much. And that is why I'd end our message. We pray. Let's pray. Jesus, we love you and thank you for your word. It penetrates our hearts. It brings conviction to our lives. But I pray we're not afraid of that. I pray as we started, we want to see sin purged, that we might see more fruit of your Spirit. May that happen today. It is impossible for that fruit to be seen apart from your Holy Spirit. So we pray and we say, Lord, we need you. Jesus Christ, we need you. Forgive us our sins. Fill us anew with your Holy Spirit to bear your fruit. Fill us with love. Rid from us the trash of judgmentalism and resentment and a critical spirit and hostility toward brothers and sisters in Christ. Rid us of sinful anger. Rid us, Lord, from self-righteousness. Rid us from that which Satan wants to see grow in our lives, marriages, families, life, groups, whatever it is. Rid us of that. And instead, may we see love. May we see peace. May we see wisdom and discernment. Yes, yes, yes, yes. But may we see fruit. So Lord, really important time, really important passage. Really important we respond to you by calling to you, our need for you. We pray in Jesus' name, amen.
1: 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We are so glad you're here, and without you, Living the Light wouldn't exist. Our passion and mission here is to see radical transformation in God's people through the revelation of God's truth. We believe that through the faithful and passionate preaching of God's word, disciples will be made and the church will be strengthened. Do you want to be a part of that mission? 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